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1: What is this ongoing trend of artists canceling their tours for one reason or another, except nobody's admitting the real reason? They actually have a name for what this is, and I'm going to deep dive into why I think it's happening. We'll discuss coming up next.

0: I mean, I would extend, you know, the gift out. I would send it out to them.
1: I'm just like, but he didn't go.
0: But have you attended any other party and not given a gift?
2: Have you, Nicasio?
3: Her specifically? Hold on. With her specifically, I have. Like, I always get her gifts. And she is close family. Like, I do get them gifts. But if I'm not there, it doesn't make no sense.
0: I feel like you should still send it out. Only, like, especially because it's a housewarming. I feel like those things are, they're inviting you to kind of get things. Not necessarily just bring me. But, I mean, it does help, especially if it's a housewarming.
4: I mean, things are really expensive right now. And there's times, like, if you're not going to something, maybe you can't afford it.
1: Okay, well, hold on. Let's stay on this topic real quick. I'm not sure if you're aware or not, but when Serena got married, we all went, and Nicasio did not give her a gift. And she still brings it up to this day. Mm-hmm. Serena, what if times are tough and he just couldn't afford it? Was his presence not enough at your wedding?
4: I think Matt brings it up more than I do.
2: Yeah, I do. It bothers me more.
3: I know. I just feel like my presence was my gift. And not to mention, it was a destination wedding.
0: Oh, wow. No, definitely the wedding, since you're saying that because you didn't attend, I feel like you owe her a gift.
3: Well, I'm about to have now a graduation party soon because I'm graduating from college, and I'm inviting you.
0: All right. Send the invitation. We'll be there. And if I don't go, I'll send you something.
3: Yeah.
1: First of all, you think he actually went to college?
2: Yeah, I know. He didn't graduate high school.
3: Yes, I did.
1: Coming up next. So nearly half of parents say that they stay in an unhappy relationship for this. I'm going to assume kids.
2: Same.
4: Yeah, right?
3: Money.
4: Probably.
1: We'll talk all about it next.

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1: We are Baltimore's number one hit music station.
2: Okay, for all my parents out there, I want to see if you agree with this. New study says nearly half of parents say that they stay in an unhappy relationship for this. It's Tino Cochino Radio. Serena, what is this?
1: It is for their children.
2: Told you.
1: And many cite stability, financial security, and fear of disruption as key reasons. But experts are saying that children in like high-stressed environments, like it also affects their development. Which, yeah, like imagine being in a home where your parents are constantly fighting and it's,
3: yeah,
1: you know,
3: it's
1: probably
3: worse.
2: I don't want to say worse. I talk about this in my Love Bomb comedy set. I was in Huntsville, Alabama, and I got into my Uber, and the Uber guy just opened up like I was his therapist for whatever reason. He felt connected, and we just started talking, and he was asking me like if I was had kids or whatever, whatever, and he was literally like, look, man, I've got daughters, but if I could redo the whole thing, I don't know if I'd have kids. He's like, just because when you have kids, your entire focus revolves around them. So my hopes and dreams that I had for myself, I have to put everything on the back burner for them. And I understand that. That's what it takes to be a good dad. But Jesus, man, like, what about me? I've got to wait until they're 18 now before I can do anything. And my wife and I, we don't have a lot of time together because our schedules conflict. And so when we do have time together, all we talk about is the kids,
3: yeah,
2: and schedules and soccer and T-ball and whatever. So then by the time we actually have time together, we might talk for 10, 15 minutes. Usually she sleeps in another room or I'm on the couch.
3: Aye.
2: And he literally said, I think the only reason we're still together is because we can't afford to leave one another.
3: Mm. I think it's important to work on your relationship as you start having kids. You got to foster that relationship. You got to keep it going, keep it burning so that stuff doesn't happen.
2: Yeah. And again, with times being tough right now, maybe you need a little reset, but you can't afford it, right? Like a little vacation would be perfect, but how in the world are you going to buy these tickets and do all of it?
3: Bro,
2: I got a free trip for you to go to Jamaica.
3: Yama. Mm-hmm.
2: You have one more day to get signed up. A free trip to Jamaica. It's all inclusive, so literally when you're there, you don't have to pay for anything.
3: Yeah.
1: Nice.
2: Tipping is a no-no. You don't tip anybody.
3: Yeah, you can't.
1: Nice.
2: Which is crazy. We literally walked around for a week wallet free.
3: Yeah.
2: It was amazing. So you're going to have an all-inclusive trip. We take care of the flights. Again, the hotel, everything. It's all on us. All you got to do is sign up. I'm going to tell you how to win next.

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1: It's super sad. We went to Jamaica a year-ish ago, and we had a good time. Things were awesome. And then they were hit by a hurricane.
2: That's crazy.
1: And it messed up a lot. You know, it was a couple, like, this one specific bar that was like a kind of like a hole in the wall bar, but it's such a tourist destination that everybody knew.
3: Yeah, the Pelican Bar.
1: It was just demolished. It was taken out. And it's crazy because they're rebuilding it now and they're doing their thing. So what Jamaica wants you to know is that Jamaica is open. Yes. They're ready to go. They want you to come back, and they've rebuilt and things are beautiful. And we just got back from there. We spent an entire week out there. It was cool because we kind of split things up. Half of the team and I stayed at Beaches in the Grill, or excuse me, we stayed at Sandals in the Grill.
3: Yeah.
1: And then Nicasio and Serena and their partners, and Nicasio's kid even went.
2: Yeah.
1: They stayed at the family resort, which is Beaches. And man, we had such a great time. It's all inclusive. So literally, you don't have to pay for anything. Whatever you want to eat, you just go get it. Whatever you want to drink, you just go get it.
0: Yeah.
1: You go to the beach,
0: good.
1: You do your thing. I had one of the best massages in my life at the Sandals Spa. Is it Red Lane Spa?
3: Yes.
1: Oh my God, it was just so good. I want you to experience this for yourself, man. It's so easy to sign up. You have two options. One, go to TinoCochinoRadio.com and just enter. Boom, you're in. You can also enter as many times as you want on Instagram. You can go to either page, my personal, which is at Tino Cochino. 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You're going to see a pinned post that says, win a trip to Jamaica.
0: Yeah.
1: That post, all you got to do is go to it, read the caption, and the rules are there. It's really easy. One, you follow everybody on Instagram. Two, you share that post in your story. Very easy. And number three, tag who you want to take. And that's where you can tag as many people as you want, and that's how you get entered.
0: Yep.
1: And literally, bro, the past 24 hours have been crazy because you only have one more day to get signed up.
3: People are trying to win.
1: People are getting entered. Mm-hmm. So if you want an all-inclusive, four-day, three-night trip to Jamaica, courtesy of us, go get signed up now. Again, TinoCochinoRadio.com. I'm wishing you all the luck. We're picking a winner in 24 hours. There's a couple that actually left a huge tip, not in Jamaica, but at a restaurant, and they even left a note, and they left the tip and the note even after receiving horrible service.
3: Oh,
1: what did the note say? Why did they leave the big tip? We'll talk all about it next.
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0: All right, today's listener therapy situation. Who reached out and what's going down, Matt?
3: Well, Daniel's wife is complaining that they don't go on enough vacations, but he doesn't have any money.
4: That's crazy to me.
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0: Right? 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
0: We do this thing called listener therapy where it's us trying to help you out if you're going through something. Today, the situation, Daniel reached out because his wife basically doesn't care at all about their finances. And she just wants to go on vacation. His DM said, my wife works a lot. We both do, actually. Money's always really tight, but I've been really strict about our spending, and we have zero debt. My wife just complained that we never go on trips, and she basically demanded that we start going on at least 2 trips a year.
2: Oh, nice.
0: When I told her that we can't afford that, she was like, oh, well, what do you mean? We just use a credit card and pay it off over the course of a year. We got into a huge fight. I told her that she better get a second job if she wants to do all that, because I will not go into debt just to sit on the beach 2 times a year. Serena, what are your thoughts?
1: It definitely sounds like maybe she is stressed at work and maybe you guys aren't getting enough time together. So maybe if it's even something like a day trip, like where you guys just like, I don't know, drive up somewhere.
0: That's a good idea.
1: Yeah, like I think that's where it's coming from. I don't think it's like, oh, we have to do this. But I think that's, you know, the deeper issue there.
0: Nicasio.
2: I'm with her. I just feel like 2 trips a year is not a lot. And he can at least do that. If not, listen, go find a guy that can give you these trips.
0: Oh, damn.
2: There's plenty out there.
0: Oh, damn.
2: And it's like, oh, I'm in debt. You're going to put us in debt. Dude, if you have a car note and you have a house payment, you're already in debt.
0: Oh, you need those things to live.
2: And you need this for her to be with you.
0: Oh, damn. let's talk to Lee. We'll get another dude perspective, see what he thinks about it next.
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2: Daniel reached out because his wife, he feels, doesn't care about their, I mean, not budgeting, I guess, at all. Like, their finances, it's not a thing. She's complaining that they don't go on enough vacations, and she's, I guess, demanding that they take 2 trips a year. And he's like, listen, we cannot afford that. And she's like, no, we'll just put it all on a credit card, and we'll figure it out. Daniel thinks this is horrible budgeting. But I want to see what you think about it. He's looking for some perspective. Lee, what are your thoughts?
3: So as a married man, I think the guy should stick to his gun, but you can plan a trip. Like, if you plan it right, plan it in advance, and spend the money without going into debt, you can plan a trip, but don't go into debt doing it.
2: It's funny. Our co-host Serena posted a video while we were in Jamaica, and it was like, basically her asking her husband, yo, when are we going to go on vacation? And he was like, we're on vacation. And she's like, yeah, but when's the next one? And that was triggering for me because I had that real life experience. I had an ex. We were literally in this is not me bragging because I know someone's going to be like, why is he trying to talk like that? We were in the south of France on a beach and we're sipping wine. And I remember she was like, so where are we going next? What's the next vacation? I'm like, well, can you just enjoy this one first?
0: Was it playful though?
2: No,
1: and I was satire, to be clear.
2: I don't get it, man. Like, what? You're right. Things are so expensive. Why can't we enjoy the one vacation? Why do we have to plan the next one?
4: 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Right here.
2: What celebrity gossip are we going to be talking about in tea time today, Serena?
1: Singer Tyla is opening up about her awkward situation with Rihanna.
2: Oh, yeah. I saw this. All right, we'll talk about it next.
0: She's better.

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2: So the Met Gala just went down. Tyla was there, and I guess she had an awkward experience with Rihanna. She's talking about it. Serena's got more. It is tea time on Tino Cochino Radio. Spill the tea, sis.
1: Yes, so Tyla, she's been a huge fan of Rihanna, and they were both at the Met Gala. So Tyla approached Rihanna, and here's what she had to say about the encounter.
3: But basically, y'all, everyone knows I love Rihanna. Oh my gosh. So I met her last year and she was cool. You know, I met her, but I think she was occupied because she was like, I went up to her, I was like, oh, hey, you know. And she was like, hey, my baby daddy's calling me. And then she left. And I was like, oh, maybe she was busy. So I don't know. I felt awkward. What the heck? I felt awkward. I don't know how to say hi.
2: If she was chewing gum the way she's chewing it in that video, that's probably why Rihanna walked off. She's like, this is annoying.
4: Crazy.
2: I mean, what do you think?
1: I mean, it would suck to, I guess, meet your idol and then you don't get the reaction that you're expecting. But also, I wouldn't take, I guess, too much offense to it because there's all kinds of clips going on. Rihanna did not look like she wanted to be there. Like her and A$AP Rocky were kind of getting into it.
5: Oh, were they? It starts.
2: He better not mess that up.
1: So, I know. I mean, I just think maybe, yeah, she was having a long, rough day. And maybe she wanted to walk away because she's like, I know I'm not in the best mood and I don't want to.
0: Right.
4: It's a lot of maybe.
2: There's two sides. There's two sides to every story. Yeah. Dude, when relationships end, sometimes it takes a long time to get over the person, right? Well, there is a way to fall out of love in 12 minutes.
1: Oh, dang.
2: This is all according to psychology. We'll share it with you next to see if it makes sense or not.

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0: You can fall out of love in 12 minutes. And this is according to psychology. So maybe you're going through a bad breakup, but you're just like, I just want to be over it. Serena's going to tell you how. Go ahead.
1: Step one, you're going to break the illusion. For 4 minutes, you're going to list everything you ignored. The disrespect, the anxiety, the moments that you felt small.

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2: So I had a listener, shout out to Heidi. She reached out and she was like, Tino, can you please share your skin regimen? Because I'm going to be honest, man, skincare is important. A lot of guys don't talk about it.
0: Mm-hmm.
2: I'm 39. And I do kind of trip out sometimes when I meet people younger than me and they look twice my age.
0: Trip out.
2: I trip out, eh? Here's what inspired me. I was like, bro, I am getting older. Skincare is important. Yeah. I do a lot of videos and I'm on stage all the time. Now I want to look good. And I got, you know, your phone.

0: listens to you. I got served a video from Brad Pitt. And Brad Pitt's like 60-something. He looks great.
1: Yeah.
0: Brad Pitt maybe looks 40.
2: He does.
0: And it was for skincare. And he's like, listen, just because we're guys doesn't mean we can't take care of our skin.
1: Was this AI or actually?
0: No, it's actually him. It's an endorsement that he's got.
1: Oh, and so that's
0: for this skincare product. And I looked into it. It won me over. It was great marketing. Mm-hmm. And I went to buy it. And it was $400.
2: Oh, you're like, God. I want to look like Brad.
0: And I was like, there's no way I'm spending that much on this. There's just no way. So I went to ChatGPT. And I said, hey, this is Brad Pitt's skincare line. I need the Target version of this. And it went through and it researched all the ingredients and it broke down the Target version.
2: Oh, nice.
0: So what I use every night, okay, before bed, I use CeraVe Cleanser Hydrating. And then after that, I use a Hyaluronic Acid Serum. And that's what keeps your skin hydrated. Mm-hmm. And then I finish with moisturizer and SPF together. And that's the anti-aging step. Everyone always talks about expensive creams, but really it's like the sun that's like messing with you, right? Sun at the end of the day, bro, I've learned, I don't care if someone calls me gay or does whatever. There's certain things that I like. I like getting mani-pedi. Feminine things. I like some feminine things.
1: I like getting
0: mani-pedis. I like treating myself to massages. I get at least one or two a week.
3: You buddy, little team.
0: And I got retinol and hydrating SPF. Stand out business, bitch. Yeah. Lock it!
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1: Coming up next.
2: Ladies, if your husband skipped out on celebrating you for Mother's Day because he wanted to coach a baseball game, would you take that personally?
0: Absolutely.
3: Duty calls.
2: Our producer Matt is going to get divorced. We're talking all about it. Zeno Cochino Radio coming up next.

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1: Man, we spent some time with Matt's wife, Jessica, in Jamaica.
2: So nice. What? Mm-hmm.
1: And they're such a great couple when they're together. But then when Matt's here, he just does everything he can to ruin the relationship.
2: Yeah. No.
1: Well, Mother's Day is coming up. And so you would think, I mean, this is the mother of his three children.
2: Yes.
1: That he would be there for her and celebrate her. But instead, he's going to go coach a baseball game.
3: Yeah, because I've committed to coach this team.
0: That's true. You committed to your wife, too. Ooh.
3: Yeah, but recently I committed to this baseball team. Yeah. So I coach my oldest son's junior's little league team, 13 and 14-year-olds, and we're at the time where it's the end of the year tournament, and we have a tournament all day. I don't know why they schedule this way on Mother's Day. And so I told my wife, I said, hey, I'm going to be gone for most of Mother's Day because I got a coach. She's like, what are you talking about? You can't leave on Mother's Day. Like, this is my day. I said, I know, but I volunteered. I committed to coach these kids. Who else is going to coach them? She said, well, let the assistant coaches do it. I said, well, I can't do that. Abandon my team. I'm the head coach. This is the last term of the year. I'm going to go. So we got in this big old fight, and I said, we can hang out, like, maybe
2: Monday or something.
3: Yeah, Monday or Saturday night, or maybe, like, way at the end.
1: That's like celebrating Christmas on the 26th.
0: Well, say, Matt's also acting like they're going to win this whole thing.
2: Oh, oh my God.
3: We're not going to win with that attitude.
1: Oh, wow.
3: So, anyway, I'm like in a conundrum, I guess, because I feel like this is my duty. I know being a husband is also my duty, but why can't the kids celebrate with her? It's more the kids that should celebrate my wife because they're the kids and she's the mom.
1: If this was your situation, Serena, exactly, to a T, would you be mad at your husband or would you understand? Don't cap.
0: For the baseball, no, probably not, just because I know how much my son loves it. But
1: not what?
0: If it
1: wouldn't
0: were for,
1: be mad.
0: No, but if it were for something else. But it's because, like, the love my son has for the sport. If my son didn't care about the sport, then I'd be like, well, then no, what are we doing here? Like,
3: but if your husband had committed to coach your son, it's my son's team. It's not like I'm coaching some random team.
0: I guarantee you my husband would have already started thinking of, like, I need to figure out, like, does my wife want to do this or does she not? And I will, if she doesn't want to do it, then I will probably miss.
1: Well, Serena's basing it around the love for her son. So does your son love baseball the same way?
3: No, he does not really. He told me last night he never wants to play again.
1: We got our asses kicked.
2: Who are you coaching? Someone else's kids?
1: All right, we're going to talk to, we'll talk to Angela next, see what she thinks about it.
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0: If you're just tuning in, thank you so much for hanging out with us, man. It's Tino Cochino Radio. Mm-hmm. We're talking about our producer, Matt, and his whole Mother's Day situation. You know, his wife, Jessica, mother of his three kids.
2: Yeah, love her.
0: You know, she's a great woman, but Matt's not treating her so great.
2: Yeah.
3: Well, I have obligations.
1: He's going to make her.
0: He's going to make her take care of the kids, not have a day off because he has to coach a baseball game.
3: Well, how long has he been with her? Like, you know what I'm saying? Like, I get it. I'm on your side, Matt. Like, you know, she should understand.
0: Matt should be able to coach the game.
3: She should be understanding. If they were real partners, then she should understand.
1: With Nicasio being on your side, is this making you question anything?
2: Absolutely. Everything.
0: Angela, you've heard the situation. What do you think?
4: You know, it's really tough, you know, for the little ones, because my son's in soccer practice and he looks forward to it. But if that's going to make your wife's day, like, that is her day, you know, it's just one day. I would say, that's your honey, take it off, make her day, make her happy.
2: But why can't I just celebrate her like the day before or the day after and then keep my commitment? I made this commitment to this team, you know, months ago. I can't just bail on them at a season-ending tournament. This is for the championship.
4: Ooh, okay. No, that's true.
1: And if you were taking care of her every single day, maybe this one day wouldn't mean such a big deal to her.
2: These are all great points, but I'm going to coach the damn game.
3: Yeah, and she's still going to stay.
4: Ooh, be ready when you come home.
2: I'll get a motel.
3: Can I spoil you on Mother's Day?
4: Who, me?
3: Yeah.
4: I don't know. I have a boyfriend who's, I'm waiting for him to propose. And for him to get married.
3: Yeah, you're going to be waiting a long time, baby.
0: Don't wait too long.
5: Radio.
0: Yeah. So I have this dating podcast that's really starting to pick up and gain some momentum, and I'm excited about it because we're just talking dating horror stories and everything that's wrong with dating currently. I want to share some of it with you next.

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0: If you're looking for a new podcast to stream, I got you, man. I just started a new dating podcast. We're 3 episodes in. It's called Laugh at Love, and you can stream it wherever you listen to your favorite podcast. Yeah. This week, I'm talking about a couple different things. One, just a random hookup that I saw in the Miami airport. I couldn't believe it. This guy just ran up on this girl. He asked for her Instagram, said that she was attractive, and then it hit it off, and it happened like right there. I was like, wow.
1: I wonder how it's playing out.
0: I know. I wonder the same. I wish I would have got their Instagram, too, so
2: they
0: I knew.
2: Eloped.
0: We're also talking about friends with benefits, and we're gonna dive more into it on next week's episode. But I am curious, do you think it's actually a thing that you can maintain without catching feelings? I had a listener reach out and she said, I think you can be friends with benefits, but you have to be honest and transparent from the beginning. It has to be a conscious choice from each party. For me personally, it did work out until I caught feelings, and once I knew I felt some type of way, I had to remove myself. I don't think it's because I wasn't worth more to him, but he was going through a divorce and he had kids, so he just didn't have the emotional space for an actual girlfriend. We would go on dates occasionally and hook up. We were also sleeping only with each other.
2: Ooh, that's what she thinks.
0: And then it says, separately, I'm a former queen of situationships. I was with someone for 4 years, and we maintained just like a sexual relationship with no feelings.
3: Think about how healthy that is.
0: I mean, I feel like we're at a place right now where, as long as, kind of like she's saying, if you're both on the same page, I think that is healthy, because there's no, it only gets messy when there's lying.
1: I'm saying, yeah. I don't think anything's wrong with it, but I don't believe that one person doesn't catch feelings. Even if it's just a little bit and they're lying about it.
0: Like she told me, she's like, if you want me to elaborate more, I'll message you. And I told her, please do. Yeah. Because how do you maintain that with no feelings for 4 years?
1: But and I almost feel like someone's lying. Like they're like, oh, they don't feel that way, so I'm just gonna push these feelings down.
0: Right.
3: Yeah. But imagine how perfect it is. You're cutting out all the fat. Like, you're not arguing. You're not living that day to day. You just go over there, knock it out one time, and then bounce. Or maybe go out to eat after. And then you leave. You go your separate ways.
1: But then I also feel like that makes it messy if you're like going out to eat after.
3: No, it's just...
0: No, because now you're just homies. Yeah, and
2: who pays? Who pays?
3: It's separate bills. Separate bills. Oh, if he pays,
1: it's getting messy.
0: No, no, this sounds great.
3: Yes, it does.
0: Tell me more. Dude, 7 foods that can cover nearly every vitamin your body needs. Ooh. We will share them with you next so we can get your health right.
2: Empanada.

0: at Baltimore's number one hit music station is Z 104.3. There are 7 foods that can cover nearly every vitamin your body needs. I need to take more vitamins, man. I bought a daily vitamin. I was like, I'm going to take these every day. They're gummies.
1: It sucks.
0: They're so disgusting.
1: Yeah. Oh, yeah.
0: My business partner, Mikey, takes like 40 pills a day. I don't know how he does it. Well, I hate pills.
2: I know they say vitamins are good for you, but then I always just think of like the powders. I'm like, is this really good for me? Like, I don't know.
0: Yeah, who knows? But we drink tequila. Make it make sense.
1: Vitamins, huh?
0: Okay, 7 foods that can cover nearly every vitamin you need. What are they?
2: Eggs. They provide protein, some word I can't pronounce, B12, and some other nutrients.
0: And the word was the. What else?
2: Orange juice.
0: Orange juice?
2: Orange juice. It delivers vitamin C, potassium, and helps absorb iron better.
1: Yeah, but what a ton of sugar.
0: What helps you read better? Is there a fruit in there? Number 3? Carrots.
2: Salmon. It has the omega-3 fats, the vitamin D, B vitamins, and supports heart function.
0: Number 4?
3: Come on.
2: Spinach. It supplies iron, really magnesium, vitamin K, and antioxidant plant compounds.
0: I actually like spinach salads.
2: Spinach,
0: I prefer it over lettuce.
1: Really?
0: Yeah.
1: Iceberg lettuce is disgusting.
0: Where are we at? 4 or 5?
2: I don't know, but it's yogurt, the next one.
0: You have the list in front of
2: you. It's not numbered. So I'm scrolling.
0: Number it. You say 1, 2, 3.
2: So yogurt provides calcium, probiotics, protein, and supports digestion and bone strength.
0: Okay.
2: I haven't ate yet today, guys.
1: Eating.
2: And then it's...
0: Sorry, Serena. This is growth. It's all perspective. She either will take it and learn from it, or she'll be mad at you. And it's probably going to be the latter.
1: The second one, yeah.
0: Hold on.
2: The next one, sweet potato.
1: I haven't ate yet. A lot of people say that. I will give her that one.
0: But just because they say it doesn't mean it's right.
1: People say, I seen this. That's wrong, too.
2: Well, the other day, you said a word wrong, and then you got all offended when I corrected you.
1: That's incorrect. And the crazy part is that he went to UCLA.
0: I did. What's the last one?
2: Almonds.
0: Oh, yeah, I've always heard almonds are good for your abs, too. Did you know that?
2: I did not know that.
0: They are. Almonds are good for abs.
2: It helps with daily energy balance.
0: I learned that from Omarion.
1: It's good for your cholesterol. Cholesterol, too.
0: Almonds? Yeah. You say almond or almond?
1: Almond.
0: I've heard almond before.
1: My teacher used to say almond. Almonds.
0: Well, she was dumb.
1: This is why Matt thinks he's smart. That's why
0: UCLA teacher. Okay, coming up next, unrealistic expectations that are placed on mothers. We'll see if Serena agrees or not next.
1: Oh, dang.
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2: All right, I want to see what you guys think about this. I found it online. We'll share it and we'll see if Serena agrees or not. These are unrealistic expectations that are placed on mothers. Number one, always being available no matter how you feel.
1: Yes, but I feel like you have to do it though. Like I have those days where I'm like, I just want to be under my covers and like just be sad. But if my baby's crying, like, no, I do have to be available though.
2: It's just part of the job, right?
1: Mm-hmm.
2: Yeah. Putting everyone else's needs before your own.
1: Yes.
2: Ooh, what about this? Unrealistic expectations placed on mothers managing the entire household without support.
1: Not at this moment, but I have felt that way. But again, it's just communication. And my husband, he does help a lot.
2: We were talking about this off the air the other day, bouncing back quickly after childbirth.
1: Oh, that's a big one. And I definitely feel that. I think it's just social media. And I also think it's a lot of men. Like, I don't know, lately I've been getting mean comments from men. It's been a couple times where, like, go to the gym or do this.
2: I'm like, why are you being so mean?
1: I do.
2: Making motherhood look easy and enjoyable at all times.
1: I think social media does that a lot where people post and like they have it all together where, sometimes, like, again, going back when I first had my daughter, we were eating out all the time and I almost kind of felt bad about it because I'm like, oh, like I'm not feeding my kids healthy stuff. And then I was talking to another mom and she's like, no, when we had our second kid, we were eating out all the time. We couldn't catch up. We were even paying for like a laundry service because we couldn't keep up with everything.
2: Guys, see, this is why I choose to not have them.
3: Yeah. Well, you're not having them. The woman is.
1: It brings you a joy that you just can't explain.
2: That actually brings up a great point. Real quick, I had a DM from a guy. How much longer do we have? Damn.
3: Can you say it in 20 seconds?
2: Okay, so this guy basically reached out and he said that he gets upset when couples announce we're having a baby because you as a couple are not, the woman is, and that guys need to stop taking credit. Do you agree or disagree?
3: Oh, wow.
1: No, I know some women feel that way, but no, like me and my husband, like he's a big support system.
2: So hey,
1: like
2: we are
1: having a baby together. Like he's going
2: to... Did you just body shame him? You called him big? What'd you say?
3: You called him a big supporter.
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0: Listen very carefully. This is going to be your question today, baby.
1: Which movie star is known for being extremely superstitious and knocks on wood constantly, even during interviews? Is it A, Jennifer Aniston, B, Jonah Hill, or C, Lil Bow Wow?
0: All right, we have Alexis on the line. She's excited. She's ready to play. So we'll see if she's smarter than Ocasio or not. Next.

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1: All right, so I have a new dating podcast that I'm very excited about. We're just talking about dating horror stories and just things that you've seen while on first dates or whatever it may be that just kind of made you go, ugh. The cool thing is I'm sharing my stories with you, and then you guys get to be very interactive and share your stories. Yes, and we go back and forth every week with, like, I'll ask you a question, then you got to send me your answers, and it's a whole thing. On episode one, I talk about the time where I had an ex. I thought it was going to be funny. Like, I showed her a DM that I got from a man where he was hitting on me. Mm-hmm. And I've never really had that before. I have recently, which has been crazy, but that's a whole nother story.
2: talk about that.
1: But I showed her, and I was like, yo, check this out. And she was like, I knew you were gay. I was like, what? What?
2: That's bad if your partner says that.
1: I know. It's crazy. And so what were we doing? So that's episode one. And then as we go through it, man, we're talking about just so many different things. We just came back from Jamaica, and I saw this guy hit on a girl and actually get her Instagram contact at the airport. Sheesh. We're talking about open relationships and not catching feelings. Ooh. And it's a whole thing, man. So if you want to check it out, you're looking for something easy to listen to, they're only about 30 minutes. You can stream it now. Wherever you listen to your favorite podcast, just search for Tino Cochino Laugh at Love. Or go to my Instagram at Tino Cochino and just click the link in the bio. Tea time's coming up next. Serena, what are we talking about?
0: Rick Ross explains why career women should quit their jobs when dating wealthy men.
3: Of course you would pick this one.
1: Let's talk all about it next.

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1: I love
2: Lady Gaga here.
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1: Rapper, entrepreneur.
2: Legend.
1: Would you say mogul?
2: Mogul, yeah.
1: Rick Ross. Ricky Rose. He spoke out and has advice for career women if they plan on dating wealthy men. Let's listen.
3: See, as a wealthy man, we have to meet somewhere on even ground, because if you got a career and all that, I'm happy for you, right? And that's cool. But I'm going to need you in the most inconvenient times in your life. And when you tell me, baby, I'm a nurse, I'm a doctor, I'm a surgeon, I got a surgery tomorrow, I'm attaching the kneecap back. Man, f*** that kneecap. I need you right now. I need you tonight. I'm on that seventh shot of motherfucking Queen in a Violet Fall. That surgery.
1: So basically, he's like, I'm providing for you. If I'm going to do that, you don't need that other thing. You should be loyal to me.
2: I'll quit my job.
0: And what happens if he gets tired of her and then she has nothing?
2: Oh.
0: There's the comment. So someone said, men, don't use us for our money. Also, men, quit your job and use us for our money. Please pick a struggle.
2: But dating someone like Rick Ross, do you even want to work? Like,
0: if
2: I wouldn't. I'm like,
0: you,
2: no, I
0: he can
2: work.
0: Starve you.
1: Oh, damn.
2: Yeah, but you can also you can also make me fat.
4: Fatter than you are.
1: Wow.
2: Not me. I'm talking about the average girl.
1: Oh, okay. Let's switch topics. Dude, I've added a couple comedy shows to my tour, and I'm excited about it. I want to shout them out next.

0: June 18th, Corpus Christi, Texas. I cannot wait for that. And McAllen, Texas at El Cine Rey. Rey. Gotta roll the R. My bad.
1: The king.
0: Yeah, that is June 19th. Yeah. And then I believe we're going to add Coachella, too.
2: Oh, dang.
0: So we just, bro, we're having so much fun. And especially at a time where the world feels so just tense and ugh. Mm-hmm. You can come and just forget all of that and have a good time and laugh and just kick it. So if you want to see recap videos of how the shows have been, I got those right now. Instagram at Tino Cochino. And if you want to get tickets and dates for all the upcoming shows, again, Instagram at Tino Cochino. Link is in the bio. Or just hit the website, TinoCochino.com. Coming up next, I want to talk Chanel, okay? They just dropped some barefoot sandals. Okay, and stupid. The internet is divided. Serena clearly doesn't like them.
2: I can see Matt's wife wearing these.
0: We'll talk more about this next. I haven't seen them. Show me the pic.
1: Why my wife?
0: Don't move.
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0: Okay, so luxury brand Chanel has just dropped a new barefoot sandal. And the internet is very divided. So literally, all it covers is your heel.
1: Yes.
0: So, different. I mean, well, you, from your arch up to the tip of your toes, that's out. And it's just touching the ground. Take a look right here, Matt, if you haven't seen them. Now, it does, it is a nice, it's a nice classy heel. And the little strap that goes around the top of your foot looks nice. But I mean,
2: looks like you're wearing a face mask on your heel.
3: It's like for like, Serena, you have rough heels. Like, this would be good for it.
1: No, I do not.
0: What do you think, Serena, looking at this?
1: I think they're ugly. And it's saying that they're going to be over $3,000.
3: Oh my God. Which I'm like, hey, but if there's a girl that has fire feet, bro, you kind of want to see this.
1: Where are you walking to with those?
0: I was going
1: to
0: say, here's the thing. If you have fire feet, you want to keep the fire and you want to protect them. All you're protecting is your heel. You're going to scuff everything up.
3: I mean, Flintstones did it.
1: The only thing I was thinking is because I know like when girls wear heels, like the style now is to wear like, I don't know, like a little ankle bracelet with the heel. So it kind of looks like it's together.
3: Yeah.
1: So I'm like, maybe if they wore it with a, I guess a backless heel. But even then, I don't know how it would work.
0: The comments are wild. This dude said, how rich do you have to be to make poor choices?
2: Oh, that's funny. That's really good.
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0: Okay, for all my parents out there, I want to see if you agree with this. New study says nearly half of parents say that they stay in an unhappy relationship for this. It's Tino Cochino Radio. Serena, what is this?
1: It is for their children.
0: Told you.
1: And many cite stability, financial security, and fear of disruption as key reasons. But experts are saying that children in like high-stressed environments, like it also affects their development. Which, yeah, like imagine being in a home where your parents are constantly fighting and it's,
2: yeah,
1: you know,
2: it's
1: probably
2: worse.
3: I don't want to say worse.
0: I talk about this in my Love Bomb comedy set. I was in Huntsville, Alabama, and I got into my Uber, and the Uber guy just opened up like I was his therapist for whatever reason. He felt connected, and we just started talking, and he was asking me like if I was had kids or whatever, whatever, and he was literally like, look, man, I've got daughters, but if I could redo the whole thing, I don't know if I'd have kids. He's like, just because when you have kids, your entire focus revolves around them. So my hopes and dreams that I had for myself, I have to put everything on the back burner for them. And I understand that. That's what it takes to be a good dad. But Jesus, man, like, what about me? I've got to wait until they're 18 now before I can do anything. And my wife and I, we don't have a lot of time together because our schedules conflict. And so when we do have time together, all we talk about is the kids and schedules and soccer and T-ball and whatever. So then by the time we actually have time together, we might talk for 10, 15 minutes. Usually she sleeps in another room or I'm on the couch.
2: Aye.
0: And he literally said, I think the only reason we're still together is because we can't afford to leave one another.
2: Mm. I think it's important to work on your relationship as you start having kids. You got to foster that relationship. You got to keep it going, keep it burning so that that stuff doesn't happen.
0: Yeah. And again, with times being tough right now, maybe you need a little reset, but you can't afford it, right? Like a little vacation would be perfect, but how in the world are you going to buy these tickets and do all of it? Bro, I got a free trip for you to go to Jamaica. You have one more day to get signed up. A free trip to Jamaica. It's all inclusive, so literally when you're there, you don't have to pay for anything. Tipping is a no-no. You don't tip anybody.
2: Yeah, you can't.
0: Which is crazy. We literally walked around for a week wallet free.
2: Yeah.
0: It was amazing. So you're going to have an all-inclusive trip. We take care of the flights. Again, the hotel, everything. It's all on us. All you got to do is sign up. I'm going to tell you how to win next.

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1: It's super sad. We went to Jamaica a year-ish ago, and we had a good time. Things were awesome. And then they were hit by a hurricane.
2: That's crazy.
1: And it messed up a lot. You know, it was a couple, like this one specific bar that was like a hole-in-the-wall bar, but it's such a tourist destination that everybody knew.
3: Yeah, the Pelican Bar.
1: It was just demolished. It was taken out. And it's crazy because they're rebuilding it now and they're doing their thing. So what Jamaica wants you to know is that Jamaica is open. Yes. They're ready to go. They want you to come back, and they've rebuilt and things are beautiful. And we just got back from there. We spent an entire week out there. It was cool because we kind of split things up. Half of the team and I stayed at Beaches in the Grill. Or excuse me, we stayed at Sandals. In the Grill.
2: Yeah.
1: And then Nicasio and Serena and their partners, and Nicasio's kid even went.
2: Yeah.
1: They stayed at the family resort, which is Beaches. And man, we had such a great time. It's all inclusive. So literally, you don't have to pay for anything. Whatever you want to eat, you just go get it. Whatever you want to drink, you just go get it. You go to the beach, you do your thing. I had one of the best massages in my life at the Sandal Spa. Is it Red Lane Spa?
3: Yes.
1: Oh my God, it was just so good. I want you to experience this for yourself, man. It's so easy to sign up. You have two options. One, go to TinoCochinoRadio.com and just enter. Boom, you're in. You can also enter as many times as you want on Instagram. You can go to either page, my personal, which is at TinoCochino,

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1: There's a couple going viral for leaving a huge tip and a note after getting horrible service. Definitely better people than me, because if I get horrible service, I can't wait to walk out and leave a huge zero in that tip section for you to see it. What happened, Serena?
0: Okay, so the tab was $66 and the couple left $100.
1: Wow.
0: And they put, "We've both been in your shoes, paying it forward." Now, the person that left the tip, they also posted this long message on Facebook and said, "So here's the deal. Our service tonight sucked. Took 20 minutes to get water, 40 minutes for an appetizer, and over an hour for our entree. People around us were making fun of the restaurant and how bad the service was. Yeah, it was pretty terrible, but it was very obvious that the issue was being short-staffed, not the server. He was running around like crazy, never acted annoyed with any table, and at one point we counted and he had 12 tables plus the bar."
2: Oh, so,
0: I mean, they continue to go on, but I just thought this was really, like, just nice of them, because, yeah, I feel like, well, I used to be in the serving industry, and there would be times where, yeah, you're over, like, you're understaffed and you're running around, and there's some people who are just mean about it, and then there's
3: these people.
0: Well,
3: that's not the customer's fault.
0: Who, it's also not the server's fault. It's management. Like, don't
1: it's management.
0: Yes.
1: Yeah, that's the worst feeling in the world, to be in the weeds when you're, like, serving. You've got, like, 8 tables and you're so behind.
4: I feel like, as long as you can communicate that, and be like, "Yo, tonight might be a little backed up. I'm sorry, I got 12 tables, but I'm trying to do it." Then I feel like you kind of get the pass.
0: It always depends on their attitude. Like, if you were nice and you were trying to get through it, like, I'll always leave a tip. But it's when you have, like, a bad attitude and you're just, like, rude. I'm like, "Hey,
1: yeah,
0: like, you're the server. Why are you being mean?"
5: There was a spot I went to and it was all you can eat wings. And
0: where is this place at?
5: My girl wanted 2 wings. She's like, "I want to taste that flavor." So I gave her 2 wings, and the waitress saw that, and she was like, "Hey, just so you guys know, you're not supposed to be sharing that." Like,
1: well, that makes sense.
5: And I'm like, "I can't give my girlfriend 2 wings."
1: I mean, she wanted to taste it.
5: And I was like, "You know what? I'm not tipping you." Like, I told her, I'm not tipping her.
1: But that's part of the deal. If you're paying per person, all you can eat, you can't share.
5: But she also had an entree too. She ordered something too.
0: Was this at my favorite?
5: Yes, it was. Yes, it was.
1: If I can't share a piece of my meal that I pay for, my partner,
6: you're paying for 2. Tino Cucino Radio.

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0: down 95 at the Fort McHenry Tunnel, the debris that was in the right tube has been cleared away. Everything there is open now, and any delay has eased up very nicely. Peninsula Expressway at Merritt Boulevard in Dundalk, there was an accident right at the intersection there with some police direction to get around it, not causing much of a delay as well. Around 695, the Beltway still at speed, inner loop and outer loop, no accidents or incidents. 95 southbound from points north into town looking good, and south of town 95 is also moving smoothly. That's your traffic up to the minute.
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3: 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What

0: 9,100 square feet of living space. Baltimore County now has a law on the books to make sure residents are held accountable for their pets. The Baltimore County Council has passed a trio of bills that will deem residents as reckless animal owners if they commit several animal-related violations within a two-year period. They would be banned from owning a pet for 4 years. The measure was introduced last month to increase protection for animals and provide more effective enforcement tools for Baltimore County. And Greenmount Avenue was rededicated as Tupac Shakur Way on Friday. His sister says that the rapper grew up in the Penn Lucy neighborhood and attended the Baltimore School for the Arts. Tupac Bobblehead Night was also held at Camden Yards and gave away 20,000 bobbleheads at the game on Friday. Those are actually being resold for hundreds of dollars now. I'm Rose. Those are the three things you need to know for your day on Z104.3.
1: 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A little bit gray out there, mid-60s and overcast across the area. Honestly, this is what the Catholic Church, as a Catholic, I can say, what we need is a rebrand. Yes. And you would be the guy to do it.
2: Imagine the pink smoke that would come out when I get elected.
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1: 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The Fred Show is on. Good morning, Kaylin.
5: Good morning.
1: Hi, Jason Brown. Hi, Paulina.
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1: 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She's never lost 2 in a row in the history of the game. Jason, is today going to be historic? I don't know.
2: Better not be.
5: What was that?
2: I know yesterday was Mother's Day, but come on,
1: Better
2: Shelly.
1: Not be. Yes. Where did that come from?
2: Not today, girl.
1: Not today. He doesn't want to write any more checks.
2: No, girl.
1: No. Waiting by the phone is new. Why did somebody get ghosted? A bunch of chances to win $1,000 on the program today. Kiki's Court is coming up as well. Ba-da-bop.
6: Girl, it's my man or my friends.
1: All right, let's start the week. Let's be positive. This is going to be a fully positive week. All positive.

0: And Kiki, you have a demographic of fans that I never knew about.
1: Really?
0: It is 50-plus-year-old white men.
1: What are they wait? Come get me.
2: I'm here every day.
3: The Fred Show is on.
4: You guys, good morning. It's Monday, May 11th. It's my dad's birthday today. Happy birthday to my dad.
1: Happy birthday.
4: I don't know if I'm allowed to say how old he actually is. Let's go with, what's his sexy grown age? 55.
1: Ooh. Okay.
5: Yeah.
2: Okay.
4: What were you going to say?
1: 40.
4: Oh.
1: I think 40's
4: that would be weird
1: cute.
4: Because I'm older than that, so that would be strange.
1: Oh, okay. My bad.
4: I don't think that would work, no. But it is Monday. Good morning. Hi, Kaylin.
5: Oh, I was taking a sip. Good morning.
4: Boy, it was your turn to say hi. Hi, Jason.
6: Hi.
4: Hi, Paulina.
7: Hey.
4: Hi, Kiki.
1: Good morning.
4: Showbiz Shelley will be here in a little bit in the showdown. Back to $100 because it's a no win streak, as Bella Hameen wrote. No win streak because she lost on Friday. She's never lost two in a row. We'll see if it happens in a little bit. You could make history this morning if you beat Shelley in the showdown. We'll get to headlines, the entertainment report, blogs this hour, new waiting by the phone. We got a bunch of chances to win $1,000 and Kiki's court coming up this morning. What are you working on, Kay?
5: I just have one question for these people who keep getting upset about Euphoria. And it is, do you know what this show is? We got to talk about this whole thing.
7: I noticed that. A lot of outrage right now.
5: Like, right.
7: Were you not there 5 years ago?
5: Confused.
4: Well, I feel like, what are we on, third season of Euphoria now?
5: Right.
4: I think people are probably just stumbling on it because it takes them 8 years to make a new season. So maybe people are just now figuring out they're supposed to be offended by this because they forgot.
5: For sure, but then say something about the first two seasons. I don't know. I just, if people are acting brand new, it's very odd to me.
4: You guys didn't sell the new season very well initially. Paulina didn't.
7: It's my bad. So yeah, it's my bad.
4: I haven't been watching. Do I need to sit through the first episode that Paulina says is bad to then enjoy myself?
7: It's a little slow, in my opinion.
5: Again, okay, drugs, cartel, or legally crossing the border. Those are all things that happen in the first episode.
7: It's happening a little too slow for me, but it does happen. It does happen. And then once you get past that, like the first 30 minutes, like you're good.
4: Okay. Okay, so you're the person who goes to the Fast and Furious movies then. You're the
7: one. I love those movies. Okay. I do.
4: Because it's happening fast enough for you.
7: Exactly.
4: We get to the drug dealing and the illegal immigration and the fast cars and the explosions. We get to it right away.
7: Yes.
4: Okay.
7: Opening
4: okay.
7: scene. Let's go.
4: Also, on my list of things to get to this morning, the very first thing that I see when I look at our little show ideas chalkboard that we have a chalkboard, and we write with actual chalk our ideas each day. And the one that, this is more of like a motivational statement, I would say. I mean, this is something that I could see perhaps stenciled in someone's kitchen or maybe on a nice throw pillow in the living room or something, but it's from Kaylin, and it says, without context, when my full body is hairless, I feel like I can do anything.
5: Yes, retweet. I retweet myself. And also, I want to know what makes you guys feel like you can do anything, you know?
4: Wow. Well, Jason, what is it for you? Is it after you eat something specific? Is it after, you know, what is it for you when you feel like, you know what, at this moment, I am unstoppable.
6: I sort of felt like that on Saturday because I had the whole house vacuumed and every single piece of laundry done.
1: Whoa.
6: And I was like, wow, I feel unstoppable, yeah. Like Sia.
5: Wow. You know? Today.
4: No, I feel the same way. Like Sunday night, all the laundry's done. Maybe a little cleaning of the house. Maybe a little grocery.
6: Yes.
4: Grocery situation.
6: Ooh,
4: in the fridge.
6: Full thing of groceries. Yes.
4: Ain't no one talking to me. Ain't no one. You can't say anything to me. What
5: no, crushing
4: do?
5: Life.
6: Yes.
4: There's nothing to be done. Like I'm laying there. There's nothing to be done.
6: Oh.
4: And what could you possibly say to me?
6: Exactly.
4: Nothing. Kiki, what is it for you? This is the feeling that you're unstoppable.
1: Oh, when I have a clear calendar, like when I have a day to myself, like there's no responsibility. I don't need to be anywhere. I don't have to report to anybody.
6: Yes.
1: That is the man. It's just me TikTok in my couch. It's a beautiful scene.
4: Yeah. Yeah. Yes. Paulina?
7: Me. Let's see. I think mine would have to be probably very close to that. Like when I have nothing going on, I have a babysitter on call,
1: yes.
7: And I have nowhere to be, which is rare too. But like that is everything to me. And if the laundry's done, because my laundry lives, I live out of my dryer, kind of like Fred.
1: Same.
7: But like it's bad because I have to go to the basement, and then like me and Javi, my husband, both have to go. Yeah. We live out of a dryer. It's not great.
4: Well, how do you live out of your dryer? I mean, I live out of my dryer because I'm the only one who lives there. So the only person using said dryer is me.
7: Yeah.
4: Meaning that.
7: I mean, I got like a little laundry room situation going on. But if you were to go in there, you would think that's the closet because all of our clothes are there. The baby's clothes. Like, I'm always doing laundry and I never bring it upstairs. Like, that's the problem.
1: Same.
7: So I live out of the dryer.
4: I see.
1: Laundry is my biggest op in life.
7: Yes.
1: Like, that's my biggest downfall, laundry.
7: Yeah. It takes
6: really,
7: me out.
6: It's so relaxing to me.
1: I can accomplish so many things in my life, but laundry never stops.
4: Okay, so for Kaylin, the unstoppable feeling is hairlessness.
7: Mm-hmm.
4: But for Paulina, it's when the laundry's folded from the dryer.
7: Yes.
4: So we got real strange.
7: Oh, yeah.
4: An extreme range of different things that make us feel powerful.
7: Yeah, don't forget a babysitter, too.
4: A babysitter.
7: Yeah.
4: Well, that should tell you everything you need to know about the life stages in this room. Because for one person, it's hairlessness, and for the other person, it's having a babysitter on call.
7: Well.
4: And I wanted to bring this up earlier, speaking of Mother's Day, which was yesterday. I hope everyone had a great Mother's Day. My sister may have mastered Mother's Day. And I first want to say this. My sister is an amazing woman. She's an amazing mother. Mm-hmm. Does a great job with my nieces, Polly and Maeve. She also has an incredible husband. And yes, if you've been around for a while, you know I was a little skeptical of the artist formerly known as Death Metal, a.k.a. my brother-in-law. But those days are over. This man has more than earned his keep. And in fact, I like him more than I like her, quite frankly, even though I just said all those nice things about her. However, she texted me yesterday morning at like 10 o'clock in the morning with a picture of an iPad on a bed that I wasn't familiar with and surroundings that I wasn't familiar with.
7: Okay.
4: And I looked, I said, you're in a hotel.
7: Yes, she is.
4: And she said, yes, I am.
7: Hell yeah.
4: So for Mother's Day,
7: yes.
4: Colin, my brother-in-law, got her a hotel room from, I think it was 3 p.m. Saturday until checkout on Sunday. And so for Mother's Day, half of the day, she spent sleeping for 13 straight hours without the children.
5: I love this for her.
7: That's exactly what Mother's Day is about. When you guys ask, what do we want? That's what we want. Leave us alone, please.
4: And I just want to say, I don't think people are getting this right. I mean, I think a lot of people might see that as counterproductive or counterintuitive, but the fact is, that's all she wanted. She wanted 13 hours of straight, uninterrupted sleep, and that's what she got. Now, granted, you know, she didn't show up for Mother's Day until about halfway through the day. But boy, was she rested, I assume, when she got there and ready to go. But, you know, think about how most people celebrate Mother's Day. It's like we get up and then we got to get dressed.
5: Pretend
4: and
5: you like the breakfast that they make you.
4: Right, we got to go to some kind of, or then maybe we go to a brunch.
5: Yeah.
4: But then I'm still babysitting, taking my kids out in public. And look, 364 days of the year, you're caring for these people. And then on Mother's Day, you're being honored for this. So I believe that you should be able to celebrate this however you choose. And if that's how you choose to be away from your family, then I think that is a valid thing to do. And I think more people should be doing this.
7: Fred,
4: I think all the hotels should be sold out.
7: Fred for president. Like, come on. Like, 2028, whatever. This is you. This is your year. That is all we want. And I promise you, like, that is okay. Like, we want that break. We don't want to be asked where things are. Like, my husband, Javi, I didn't get the hotel room. So next year, I need him to upgrade me. But I did get 2 hours of rotting and taking a bath by myself.
5: Wow.
7: And I didn't get to do bath time yesterday either. I didn't have to do that.
5: That's
7: he
5: amazing.
7: Took care of it. Yes, he did. Thank you. And it was amazing. So more of that, please.
4: Because, you know, I was giving her a crazy hard time. She's texting me. I'm like, oh, really? So, you know, you're not going to spend time with your kids on Mother's Day? I'm sure they're at home just crying for their mom.
7: You know,
4: I was giving her a hard time. But the fact is, I don't think they even cared. I don't think they knew. And she got this respite. It was like a... I don't even know. I don't know what that's all she wanted to do, though. It wasn't like go out to dinner and have drink. It was nothing. It was literally give me a bed in a room where a toddler is not going to crawl in the middle. Because I guess that's Maeve's thing, the 2-year-old, is she likes to get up early and crawl into their bed, but she doesn't want to sleep. She wants to play.
5: Oh, hell no.
7: Of course.
4: So there's no, like, I guess it would be one thing if the little 2-year-old, you know, crawls in and goes back to bed. Like, fine, I guess we can work with that. But no, I guess that's not what she wants to do. She wants to, you know, it's play time. It's where the cats and what are we doing and why are we not awake and why are we not doing things?
7: Mm-hmm.
4: And so, Colin can deal with that. Now, what I want to know is when Colin says he wants a hotel room for Father's Day for 18 hours, I wonder if that how that's going to go.
7: No. Don't make me cut this microphone off. No. Not happening.
2: No.
1: You're not down for that, Paulina?
2: No.
1: Javi can't get a hotel room.
7: Absolutely not. Father's Day, you better be with your kids.
1: He just wanted to take a bath by himself.
7: Absolutely not.
4: I don't know. Javi just texted me. He said that when he's hairless, he's power. He's
5: on his podcast. Next topic.
4: Yeah, no, I listened to it. That's where Kalen got the idea. Next time, give him some credit. But yeah, he said, when my full body is hairless, Fred, I feel like I can do anything. I thought it was strange that he was telling me this. But I mean, hey, the man wants a hotel room so he can manscape in peace for Father's Day. Fred Show.

0: great weekend. Good Mother's Day. 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Search for The Fred Show. In one city in Illinois, they would not let my grandmother close on her house because my mom had a bunch of unpaid library fees, and she had to pay them in order to sell her house. So that stuff will come back to you.
1: Whoa. 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

Just like even a smidge. Hey, what up? Good morning. I am Elizabeth Anthony on Z104.3. I hope the weekend left you at least a little bit refreshed. Maybe celebrated, moms.

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Kristen was on the Today Show last week. She had lost her voice. It was so clear, but she was like, don't care. She still killed it, performed, went all out. She's such a champ. It's C-104.3, Baltimore's number one hit music station.

has been renewed for season 26. I just feel like they and Grey's Anatomy, they're playing chicken. Like, who's going to get canceled first or who's going to quit first? C-104-3, let me get you Olivia Rodrigo.

a mill because I saw that there is a winery that is for sale. And it also already has an Airbnb and an event space built in. It's $2.5 million. I always want to do this. Let's go into business together. I just don't have the money on Z1043.

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And we are trying to get you a trip to Jamaica. 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

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They were giving free meals to moms, which is lovely. 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

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I was just looking at a list of like different lyrics and possible future brands. 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

0: I'm living, so we turn it up. 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
1: 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People are allegedly worried because they saw that her dad follows a bunch of MAGA accounts online. You gotta watch out for those secret MAGA people. But also, why are people looking at what her dad follows? Who cares?

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1: They say the holy water's watered down, and this town's lost its faith. 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

0: 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I am Alyssa Bethany. I was wondering if there's something you worry about happening that would make you have to join the single life again. You'd have to dump your man.
1: If my boyfriend tried to play video games professionally.
0: If he's making a lot of money, I guess you could let it fly. You know, it still counts as work. Does he play already?
1: All the time. He's like number 300 in the world.
0: 300 does not seem like it's good enough to make enough money. So, yeah, don't let that happen. I ask because a girl found out or found what her man was talking to ChatGPT about. And look, I treat Riff, which is my ChatGPT, I treat her like my therapist. I talk to her about everything. So I wouldn't want anybody going through and reading those either. But she read and saw that her boyfriend had said, should I be in love yet? And I'm not proud of my girlfriend. Is that a problem? Also, some other pretty hurtful things. So she's like, you know what? I'm going to do it for him and I'm going to dump him. And honestly, it's probably better for everyone that way.
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New York exhibit that's all about serial killers. I just can't believe it exists. Can't decide if I want to go to it or not, but Z1043. Anyway, back to the music. Sienna Spyro. 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

drink at a bar that is really made for people who have AI companions. Yeah, it's C1043. Ooh, I shouldn't laugh. Eva AI, I guess, gives you these companions. And then there's a bar in New York. You can go and it's everyone there is talking to a tablet with their bestie or lover. I know.

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Oreos. I'm on the lookout for them. Apparently, they're going to exist for America 250. Hey, it's Z1043. Hopefully, you're having a good day. I really appreciate you listening.

All right, I have another $1,000 keyword for you coming up here in a few minutes, but I'm Elizabethany. I'm going to leave Z104.3 and go hang out with Fred. You know, the new morning show guy? He's pretty cool.

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Do you want to go to Jamaica? I'm sending somebody to Jamaica. Sandals Resort. You get to pick which resort you want to go to with Sandals. 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

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It's Bruno Mars. I just might.

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Stay or go. 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

Z104.3. So apparently, Samsung stole Dua Lipa's like likeness to sell TVs. So she's suing him for like $15 million. She hasn't done anything in a while though.

Z1043. Coming up at 4 o'clock and 5 o'clock, your next chance to get in the running to go to Sandals Resort, Jamaica. Wouldn't it be great to win this trip? Like, you deserve it, too. It's One Republic, Need Your Love, new music from them on Z1043.

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Again, it's Spiral and Die on This Hill on C104.3. It's Mike Klein hanging out with you. Coming up on another shot for you to win $1,000 after 5 o'clock. Here's Alex Warren. They say

The Fred Show is back tomorrow morning. Stay or go. We'll debate some relationship drama waiting by the phone. We do it every day on the show. Why does somebody get ghosted? 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

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This is kind of cool. Rihanna apparently got a tattoo from one of her kids that drew, I guess, kind of scribbled on a piece of paper with crayon, and she made it into a tattoo. That's such a cool mom. Kalani's on right now on Z104.3.

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I want to get you in the running to go check out Jamaica. Sandals Resort, caller 14-844-410-1043. We'll get you in the running for that. Zara Larson, Midnight Sun is on right now.

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2: New Olivia Rodrigo, it's called Drop Dead Now. She's going to be coming to Capital One Arena. And I'm giving away tickets tomorrow at 5 o'clock. Make sure that you're listening. And the rest of the week at 5 p.m. Plus, you'll be in the running to get that sandal strip, too, right here on C104.3.

Summer back to friends. We got this crazy rain today. Tomorrow's supposed to be a little bit better. Hopefully a little bit warmer than it was today, because yesterday's weather was perfect, man. I was in Annapolis and I was just loving the weather yesterday.

Z1043. Did you check out Billie Eilish's movie? It was out over the weekend. It's still in theaters right now. It's her concert in 3D, and everyone's like talking about what a cool movie it is. So definitely check that out when you get a chance. Bieber, UConn is on right now. It's Z1043.

finally hung out with my mom on Mother's Day. So literally, I called her to hang out. She's like, oh, well, I didn't know you wanted to hang out. So she made other plans. Like, what? 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It was hilarious, right? Why am I begging to hang out with her on Mother's Day? It's Fever Dream now. Alex Warren's on C104.3. No, I love my mom. She's the best.

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She has 6 wedding dresses, and she's going to change in and out of these different wedding dresses during her wedding. Is she doing a concert or a wedding? Right? Taylor Swift, Elizabeth Taylor's on right now. It's Z1043.

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Okay, so were you at Oriole Park at one of those Tupac bottleheads? I didn't make it. I missed it. Sucks. And apparently, like, everybody, like, are selling them for, like, $400 or $500. I'm not paying that much money.

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Stay or go. 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
1: 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Welcome to it, man. A Monday night. My name is EJ, stepping in to start the night show. We're going to start it with Sienna Spyro, Dinah Sills, Z104.3.

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1: I may have had too many drinks that night. Jameson loves me. You know, whiskey.
2: Does it?
1: Well, I don't know. Maybe I love it. I don't know what to say.
2: I don't know it loves it. I think you love it. It doesn't love you.
0: I'm just saying, okay?

Yo, you know what videos are getting on my nerves? Seeing the videos of Zara Larsson rehearsing. Like, why are you guys recording her in that state early in the morning rehearsing for the Today Show? 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

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Stay or go. We'll debate some relationship drama waiting by the phone. We do it every day on the show. 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

0: 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What are you up to?
1: It's my birthday.
0: Happy birthday!
1: Thanks.
0: What are you doing to celebrate?
1: I went to Fleming's for dinner.
0: Oh, that's nice. That's nice. Did you order the most expensive thing on the menu?
1: Probably, almost.
0: I mean, it's your birthday. If you're going to do it, you're going to do it.
1: Absolutely.
0: Harry Styles, American Girls.

0: 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Never gonna stop.
1: This is Z-1043.
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